prophet is a fool. Spiritual man is mad. For the multitude of thine iniquity and the great hatred.

say. 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I sat alone in the shadows of a man with my eyes closed. Told myself I should have ran. I'm the boss, and I'm supposed to have a plan. But can't think till I figure who I am. Are you lost, or are you just another man? Sitting in my sunshine trying to catch a

national, international, universal. Even show you how to keep peace with all the girls. Now take all the chances.